0: Geraldine, lights come on Big Country 98.9 WOKO. 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

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It's Even Though I'm Leaving.

0: comes, even though I'm leaving on Big Country 98.9 WOKO. Glenn with you on this marvelous Monday night, and while we're in the spirit of renaming things for some reason, Nashville Airport will be renamed in honor of the great and late Dolly Parton. The issue will be addressed at a September 17th Nashville Airport Authority meeting. The current policy states that the airport property generally may be named for a person only after the individual has been deceased for at least 2 years. The authority will need to amend, waive, or otherwise reinterpret that policy before proceeding with a full airport renaming. Really hope they can go through with that. Another look at your NBC 5 weather on the way. Chris Jansen 2 on Big Country.
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10: Increasing clouds overnight, lows near 60. We'll have showers tomorrow, especially the further south you go, high 73. Tomorrow night, showers passing by, low 61. And for Wednesday, we start off dry in the morning, but showers and downpours likely by afternoon, a high 71. I'm NBC5 meteorologist Matt DiLoretto.

Chance and me and a beer on Big Country 98.9 WOKO. Glenn with you, Luke Bryan on the way, Bailey Zimmerman too after new music from Stella Lefty. It's Boston.

0: homes called Finders Keepers. However, it doesn't seem listed on the list for some reason. Might be a deluxe track. We'll find out. And Kane Brown is working on a new album, but he's delayed it to a March release. It feels like the project needs more time to get the right set of tunes. He initially planned to release the project in July, and then this October, hey, it's worth the wait, I'll tell you that. From Kane Brown, it is worth the wait, so have patience. Full House coming up, Kojo, Carrie Underwood, Hardy and Friends, Zach Brown Band 2 on Big Country.
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Bailey Zimmerman, rocking a hard place on Big Country 98.9 WOKO. Glad with you on this marvelous Monday night. Well, September has had some new album news for quite some time. Kenny Chesney with his album Silver Sands Marina. Also, Luke Bryan just released the track list for his album Signs, due on September 18th. Previous reports said that the album would contain a duet with Luke

Eddie Johnson and Carrie Underwood. It's I'm Gonna Love You on Big Country 98.9 WOKO. You love it to you and a look at your workday weather for tomorrow. Cloudy skies throughout the day with on and off showers. 50% chance of rain, pretty steady throughout the day, and we'll see high temperatures tomorrow in the mid-70s.

Zach Brown Band and Alan Jackson as she's walking away on Big Country 98.9 WOKO. Live with you on this marvelous Monday night coming up on 9 o'clock. Luke Combs is on the way, but Parker McCollum now. It's Handle On.

Big Country 98.9 WOKO, Taylor Swift's latest I Knew It, I Knew You, starting off 9 o'clock on this marvelous Monday night. My name is Glenn, glad to be a part of your evening plans, and thank you so much for turning it up tonight. It's Chris Young.

0: Chris Young, raised on country on Big Country 98.9 WOKO. Glove with you on this marvelous Monday night. Thomas Rhett and Jordan Davis on the way. Lainey Wilson and John Mayer, too, their latest. And Blake Shelton when we come back.
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0: Blake Shelton. It's Honey Bee on Big Country 98.9 WOKO. Glove with you. Don't go anywhere. We'll have another look at NBC5 certified most accurate weather coming up. And George Strait with a WOKO flashback on Big Country.
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7: Increasing clouds overnight, lows near 60. We'll have showers tomorrow, especially the further south you go, high 73. Tomorrow night, showers passing by, low 61. And for Wednesday, we start off dry in the morning, but showers and downpours likely by afternoon, a high 71. I'm NBC5 meteorologist Matt DiLoretto.
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WOKO Luke Bryan and Love You, Miss You, Mean It. Glove it to you on this marvelous Monday night and a look at your late night overnight forecast. Showers continuing throughout the night. Starting up around 11 o'clock, a 60% chance of rain, then cloudy skies. We'll see overnight lows in the low 60s, 63 right around when you're waking up. Here's Riley Green.

Edsel and Ella Langley teaming up their latest Jaded, starting off 10 o'clock on this marvelous Monday night. Glenn here with you and one of my all-time faves. Yes, indeed, Zach Brown Band and Chicken Fried on Big Country.

Big Country 98.9 WOKO. Glenn, with you on this marvelous Monday night with a Believe It or Not tale for you next after Lauren Elena and Chase Matthew, it's All My Exes.

0: Country 98.9 WOKO, Lauren, Elena, and Chase Matthew. It's All My Exes. Glove with you on this marvelous Monday night with a Believe It or Not tale for you. Believe it or not, this actually happened. This one you can probably believe. It's out of the Sunshine State. You know what that means. A Florida sheriff's deputy clocked a car weaving through traffic at 117 miles per hour in a 70 mile per hour zone and pulled it over. The driver explained he desperately needed a bathroom and was racing toward the nearest gas station. The 30-year-old man, of course, was charged.
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11: Increasing clouds overnight, lows near 60. We'll have showers tomorrow, especially the further south you go, high 73. Tomorrow night, showers passing by, low 61. And for Wednesday, we start off dry in the morning, but showers and downpours likely by afternoon, a high 71. I'm NBC5 meteorologist Matt DeLeon.

Big Country 98.9 WOKO. Russell Dickerson, it's happened to me. Good luck with you on this marvelous Monday night. Chase Beckham coming up. Also, Dierks Bentley with Lou.

Young Band and Crazy Girl on Big Country 98.9 WOKO. Glenn with you with a look at your workday weather for tomorrow. Cloudy skies throughout the day, on and off showers, parts of the morning, mid-afternoon as well. 50% chance of rain. High temperatures tomorrow, just going to see the low 70s.

Johnson. It's dirt cheap on Big Country 98.9 WOKO. Flip a Q coming up on 11 o'clock tonight. Thomas Rhett and Riley Green headed your way. Darius Rucker, too. It's low cash.

Big Country 98.9 WOKO. Morgan Wallen, been by now. His latest starting off 11 o'clock on this marvelous Monday night. My name is Glenn. Last hour for me, so let's make it count, shall we? And make it count, we shall. Tim McGraw, something like that.

that's how it ought to be on Big Country 98.9 WOKO. And let me tell you, that dude can sing. I know it for myself. Club with you, here's John Party, his latest Boost Off on Big Country.

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1: 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Glad to see you on this marvelous Monday night and getting to be that time of the night where you might be ready to head off to bed, rest your head, count some sheep, and head to sleep. And if that seems like the case, hope you have sweet dreams and a wonderful night tonight. But if you might be staying up all night with us, well, hey, thanks for hanging around. Another look at your NBC 5 certified most accurate forecast is coming up. Lainey Wilson, too, her big one on Big Country.
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8: Increasing clouds overnight, lows near 60. We'll have showers tomorrow, especially the further south you go, high 73. Tomorrow night, showers passing by, low 61. And for Wednesday, we start off dry in the morning, but showers and downpours likely by afternoon, a high 71. I'm NBC5 meteorologist Matt DiLoretto.

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local from the Champlain Valley, Brad Paisley, American Saturday Night on Big Country 98.9 WOKO. Delivered to you on this marvelous Monday night, your late night, overnight, and workday weather for tomorrow. Pretty simple on this one. Cloudy skies, on and off showers throughout the night. 60% chance of rain for the next couple hours. So if you might be out and about, be sure to have that umbrella nice and handy with you. We'll be seeing this for most of tomorrow. Here's Zag Top.

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I had some help on Big Country 98.9 WOKO. Glovis, you on this marvelous Monday night, soon going to be a terrific Tuesday morning as we turn that clock over to midnight once again to start off a brand new day. And that is going to be wrapping up my time for tonight. But I do want to thank you so very much, of course, for doing the right thing and spending your evening with us. And I hope to catch you back here tomorrow night. 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Our WOKO Listen Live, brought to you by your friends at Tinker's Auto. That's it for me. Until next time, remember, be blessed. Don't be stressed. I've been Glenn. And from all of us here at Big Country 98.9 WOKO, have a wonderful night and a wonderful work day tomorrow. And try to stay dry, too. See ya! Again.

increasing clouds overnight, lows near 60. We'll have showers tomorrow, especially the further south you go, high 73. Tomorrow night, showers passing by, low 61. And for Wednesday, we start off dry in the morning, but showers and downpours likely by afternoon, a high 71. I'm NBC5 meteorologist Matt DiLoretto.

0: Mostly cloudy, a few more breaks of sun near the Canadian border today, and staying mostly dry, but showers likely as you go south of there, high near 73. We'll have a few more showers overnight, low 61, and some showers likely, especially tomorrow afternoon. Staying cool, though, high of 71 for Thursday. Still have some rain in the forecast, especially the first half of the day, highs near 76. I'm NBC5 meteorologist Matt DiLoretto.
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1: Mostly cloudy, a few more breaks of sun near the Canadian border today, and staying mostly dry, but showers likely as you go south of there, high near 73. We'll have a few more showers overnight, low 61, and some showers likely, especially tomorrow afternoon. Staying cool, though, high of 71 for Thursday. Still have some rain in the forecast, especially the first half of the day, highs near 76. I'm NBC5 meteorologist Matt DiLoretto.

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1: Mostly cloudy, a few more breaks of sun near the Canadian border today, and staying mostly dry, but showers likely as you go south of there, high near 73. We'll have a few more showers overnight, low 61, and some showers likely, especially tomorrow afternoon. Staying cool, though, a high of 71 for Thursday. Still have some rain in the forecast, especially the first half of the day, highs near 76. I'm NBC5 meteorologist Matt DiLoretto.

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0: mostly cloudy, a few more breaks of sun near the Canadian border today, and staying mostly dry, but showers likely as you go south of there, high near 73. We'll have a few more showers overnight, low 61, and some showers likely, especially tomorrow afternoon. Staying cool, though, high of 71 for Thursday. Still have some rain in the forecast, especially the first half of the day, highs near 76. I'm NBC5 meteorologist Matt DiLoretto.
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0: WOKO Cruise. Florida Georgia Line on the morning roundup from WOKO with Wild Bill and Rod Hill. Welcome to Tuesday.
1: Thank you so much for choosing our radio station. I am looking, gosh, I've never done this before. I'm so early on Christmas music. Usually I wait until October 1st to think about Christmas
0: music. Well, that's true, but Dolly's kind of brought things forward for us a little bit. And with the Mariah Carey, Ella Langley thing going on
1: right now, Rod.
0: So I think that's been part of it.
1: I definitely have been thinking about what kind of Christmas it's going to be on 98.9 WOKO. Everyone else is going to have to wait until Thanksgiving to find out, though, because we don't go super early like some of those other radio stations.
0: On the way, a country song came on. Thank goodness.
1: Yeah.
0: Luke Bryan is next.
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8: Mostly cloudy, a few more breaks of sun near the Canadian border today, and staying mostly dry, but showers likely as you go south of there, high near 73. We'll have a few more showers overnight, low 61, and some showers likely, especially tomorrow afternoon. Staying cool, though, a high of 71 for Thursday. Still have some rain in the forecast, especially the first half of the day, highs near 76. I'm NBC5 meteorologist Matt DiLoretto.

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2: Well, what's the forecast? We're about to find out. And regardless of what it is, it'll be sunny in 75 with Joe Nichols next.
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8: Mostly cloudy, a few more breaks of sun near the Canadian border today, and staying mostly dry, but showers likely as you go south of there, high near 73. We'll have a few more showers overnight, low 61, and some showers likely, especially tomorrow afternoon. Staying cool, though, high of 71 for Thursday. Still have some rain in the forecast, especially the first half of the day, highs near 76. I'm NBC5 meteorologist Matt DiLoretto.

0: do like that view with no makeup in the morning. You know what I mean?
1: Yeah, be by you. That's Luke Combs on the Morning Roundup from WOKO. Every day, in the middle of the day, when you're just getting really hard at work, you know what you could really use is a nice friend.
0: Yeah.
1: You know, Casey Ober kind of fits that bill.
0: She's very friendly. 10 a.m. until 3 p.m. Keep Casey Ober on while you're

0: Big Country 98.9 WOKO. It's the boys round here. Blake Shelton, the Pistolannies on the morning roundup. From WOKO Tuesday morning, it's Wild Bill and Rod Hill on the radio. Champlain Valley Fair, of course, opens up again today. We still got the rest of the week. It's just hard to believe that we've already been there for 2 days.
1: It was Warren Sider and Jordan Davis right at the beginning of the fair, and then we get to sit back and relax and let the rest of it happen.
0: Absolutely. So make sure you stop by our booth at the Champlain Valley Fair.
1: Fix what you didn't break. 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
10: Mostly cloudy, a few more breaks of sun near the Canadian border today, and staying mostly dry, but showers likely as you go south of there, high near 73. We'll have a few more showers overnight, low 61, and some showers likely, especially tomorrow afternoon. Staying cool, though, a high of 71 for Thursday. Still have some rain in the forecast, especially the first half of the day, highs near 76. I'm NBC5 meteorologist Matt DeLore.

0: 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That was Nate Smith on the morning roundup of WOKO.
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0: 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That's John Morgan.
1: Folks, we are, well, it's an important day, Tuesday, right? Music Day. And it's when we find out how the Billboard charts came out last week, especially the Hot 100, which we've been paying attention to for about 20 weeks now.
0: Will it be 20? We'll let you know in the next hour or so.
1: Ella Langley is who we're talking about, and the song that started it all for her with Riley Green, excuse me, but You Look Like You Love Me, is next.
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0: 89 WOK. Before Heath Sheets, that was Carrie Underwood.
1: On the way, the national anthem on 98.9 WOKO, because, well, that's how we do it. Wild is her, Corey Kent.

0: Ladies and gentlemen, our national anthem. Yeah, that was Dolly Parton. Hard to believe it's been a week now.
1: 2 p.m. this afternoon. It will be, yeah.
0: Hey, but it's time now for the second hour of the action-packed, fun-filled Morning Roundup radio program as we launch into September.
1: Boy, I just found out about the Dan and Shay contest we're doing next week.
0: Oh, boy, oh, boy.
1: Yeah, Dan and Shay coming up next after a quick update with their latest Say So is on the way on the Morning Roundup.
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3: Good morning from NBC 5 News. I'm Erica Love. Nearly a dozen Burlington residents are claiming a local dog, Moose, bit or attacked them. There was a city meeting about it last night. Moose's owner, Diane Wheeler, rejected the characterization of her dog. The city will decide whether to impound or euthanize him. Vermont and New York are suing Amazon for ad surcharges. They claim Amazon has secretly increased its prices over the last 7 years to advertise on its platforms. 21 states are seeking a court order to ban the practice and force Amazon to pay a penalty. Classes start today for some school districts in New York, including the Plattsburgh City School District. It comes as some schools are launching capital campaigns to upgrade facilities. Plattsburgh is working to upgrade sidewalks and interior building features. Beekmantown is looking to add 6 new classrooms and a playground. More than 1,000 people are dead after catastrophic flooding in Nepal and China. Nearly 4,000 are still missing, including 500 foreigners. So far, no American deaths are confirmed. 80 Americans are still unaccounted for. For NBC 5 News, I'm Erica Love.
4: Mostly cloudy, a few more breaks of sun near the Canadian border today, and staying mostly dry, but showers likely as you go south of there, high near 73. We'll have a few more showers overnight, low 61, and some showers likely, especially tomorrow afternoon. Staying cool, though, high of 71 for Thursday. Still have some rain in the forecast, especially the first half of the day, highs near 76. I'm NBC5 meteorologist Matt DiLoretto.
0: Barrymont Pillar at 54, Plattsburgh at 61. It's 62 degrees in Burlington.

0: 98.9 WOKO. Thank you, Ella.
1: Yeah, so
0: that's Tuesday in Texas at 6:11.
1: The chart will come out on September 5th, but of course we get the preview. And so we know that Ella Langley will be number one again on the top of the Billboard Hot 100. Here's the top five.
0: Okay.
1: Ella Tuesday in Texas. Boston by Stella Lefty.
0: Oh, good. Way to go, Stella.
1: I Knew It, I Knew You from Taylor Swift.
0: Okay.
1: That's three country songs by women at the top of the charts. Morgan Wallen, Been By Now. That's four country songs at the top of the charts. And then Ariana Grande takes spot number five.
0: All right.
1: Now, the reason why we get excited about this, and we've been talking about it for months.
0: Well,
1: it has been months that we've been talking about
0: it. At least 20 weeks, anyway.
1: Ella is at 20 weeks on the charts. So the all-time list. She's at number two, and it's Old Town Road from Lil Nas X and the bar song Getting Tipsy with Shaboozy. That's at number three. Those two are tied for number three. Ella's all by herself at number two now with 20 weeks. And then the most popular song of all time is All I Want for Christmas Is You by Mariah Carey. And Ella Langley is 3 weeks away from beating that song.
0: Doing it consecutively. Oh, I keep having to put that in there.
1: Well, because All I Want for Christmas Is You happened over...
0: What, almost
1: 7 years?
0: 7 or 8 years, yeah.
1: Yeah, from I think the first number one was in 2019, and it continues to get number ones last year, for goodness sakes. So All I Want for Christmas, because, you know, there are these radio stations that aren't good enough.
0: Yeah.
1: They're not good enough all year, and so they have to change their format right in the, you know, in the middle of October sometimes. It's crazy.
0: Right. Yeah, that is crazy. You could still play Mariah Carey, you know?
1: I mean, we're going to play Bing Crosby starting
0: after Thanksgiving.
1: For goodness sakes.
0: Well, any rate, 22 weeks for Mariah Carey, but 20 weeks consecutively
1: for Ella Langley, just making a huge splash in country music this summer.
0: Maybe she'll go another 2 weeks.
1: You know, I'm at the point where you take a look at this and you go, wow, do you want to start putting her in the same boat as people like Reba, like Loretta, like Trisha, people like Dolly?
0: I think I'm kind of already there. You know how I feel every time we play her.
1: Mm-hmm. Morgan Wallen, just in case. It's on the way next on the Morning Roundup.
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5: Mostly cloudy, a few more breaks of sun near the Canadian border today, and staying mostly dry, but showers likely as you go south of there, high near 73. We'll have a few more showers overnight, low 61, and some showers likely, especially tomorrow afternoon. Staying cool, though, a high of 71 for Thursday. Still have some rain in the forecast, especially the first half of the day, highs near 76. I'm NBC5 meteorologist Matt DiLoretto.
0: Barry Montpelier at 54, Plattsburgh at 61, it's 62 degrees in Burlington. W-

0: Big Country 98.9 WOKO, John Pardee. That's getting my boots off. On the morning roundup from WOKO, it's 6:22. And another day at the Champlain Valley Fair today. Today is a
1: senior day.
0: Senior day.
1: That's right. Seniors 55 and over pays $12 with a valid ID. And that's not bad at all. And now through Friday, save $5 on adult admission when you arrive after 5 p.m.
0: Oh, how about that? That sounds like a great deal.
1: There's all sorts of little deals that they've got going on. The Honky Tonk Hoedown starts at 7 p.m. tonight. That's going to be what's happening in the grandstand. So it's actually a fundraiser, and you know it's got a great hoedown theme, so you might want to check it out.
0: Oh, wow. That does sound cool. Well, I mean, yeah, I have to stop by the best whoopie pie contest, too. I mean, that's kind of my deal.
1: You know, you don't get to eat the whoopie pies. You just get to see who wins the blue ribbon.
0: Oh, never mind.
1: On the way, something about a truck. Kit Moore next.
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6: Mostly cloudy, a few more breaks of sun near the Canadian border today, and staying mostly dry, but showers likely as you go south of there, high near 73.
7: Blake Gendebien says he's a simple farmer, but in reality, he's a slippery Democrat politician. He voted for Kamala Harris and hit it. Radical anti-Trump donors from Hollywood and New York City are funding his campaign with millions. 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Kathy Hochul's already poured tens of thousands into his campaign. 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He's nobody's man but yours.
8: I'm Anthony Constantino, and I approve this message.
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6: Mostly cloudy, a few more breaks of sun near the Canadian border today, and staying mostly dry, but showers likely as you go south of there, high near 73. We'll have a few more showers overnight, low 61, and some showers likely, especially tomorrow afternoon. Staying cool, though, high of 71 for Thursday. Still have some rain in the forecast, especially the first half of the day, highs near 76. I'm NBC5 meteorologist Matt DiLoretto.
0: Barrie Montpelier at 54, Plattsburgh at 61. It's 62 degrees in Burlington.

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1: 6:30 on the morning roundup from WOKO. 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

636 on the morning roundup from WOKO. This is the one man band, the soul guy up there.

0: 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That's the one-man band on the morning roundup from WOKO, Wild Bill and Rod Hill for your Tuesday.
1: So, right before I left Jordan Davis, as I do, swing into the Maple Sugar Shack, grab a loaf of that maple bread for $8. I think it's the best deal at the fair.
0: Oh, yeah.
1: Brought it home last night. We sliced it up, dipped it in a great little egg mixture that I rolled up, and boom, French toast on maple bread with a little maple syrup and some melty butter all over it, a little cinnamon, little vanilla in the mix, heavy cream, not milk.
0: Dude, you're killing me over here. You're
1: some
0: just killing
1: McKenzie
0: me.
1: McKenzie bag sausage squished into breakfast patties.
0: Oh.
1: It was Brenner. Yeah, breakfast for dinner, and I highly recommend it.
0: I want to get back in the South.
1: Luke Combs is on the way next on the Morning Roundup.
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2: Mostly cloudy, a few more breaks of sun near the Canadian border today, and staying mostly dry, but showers likely as you go south of there, high near 73. We'll have a few more showers overnight, low 61, and some showers likely, especially tomorrow afternoon. Staying cool, though, high of 71 for Thursday. Still have some rain in the forecast, especially the first half of the day, highs near 76. I'm NBC5 meteorologist Matt DiLoretto.
1: Barrie Montpelier at 54, Plattsburgh at 61. It's 62 degrees in Burlington. WOKV.

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1: I just spent about 5 minutes explaining who Zendaya was to Rod, and then you finally were like, oh, yeah, okay, I recognize her.
0: Yeah, so she's having a birthday today. She turns 30.
1: Happy birthday to Zendaya.
0: Lily Tomlin is celebrating today as well. She turns 86.
1: She's a comedian from back in the day.
0: Gloria Estefan is having a birthday. She turns 68 today.
1: Miami Sound Machine. Gloria Estefan.
0: Here's one I didn't hear you mention. Barry Gibb of the Bee Gees.
1: I don't have Barry Gibb on my list.
0: Yeah, last Bee Gee. He turned 79 today.
1: All right. I've got Padma Lakshmi. She's the host of Top Chef. She's 56 years old today. That's all I got.
0: Yeah, I thought I had one more in here somewhere. Can I squeak another one out? Oh, Dr. Phil is having a birthday today.
1: Well, there you go.
0: Do you remember Dr. Phil?
1: I remember Adam Ray's impressions of Dr. Phil.
0: He turned 75. Mostly cloudy today. Chance of a shower. The high today up to 73 degrees.
1: I got better. Morgan Wallen is on the way next.
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0: 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Wasn't quite right for a while, but then I got better. Morgan Wallen on the morning roundup from WOKO.
1: Wow, Bill and Rod Hill, we are your morning roundup, and we thank you for choosing us this morning to listen to your big country music. 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
1: All of my boots have laces. I don't have any straps on any of my boots. How am I supposed to pull myself up?
0: Well, get on your big wheel and we'll ride.
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3: Good morning from NBC 5 News. I'm Erica Love. Nearly a dozen Burlington residents are claiming a local dog, Moose, bit or attacked them. There was a city meeting about it last night. Moose's owner, Diane Wheeler, rejected the characterization of her dog. The city will decide whether to impound or euthanize him. Vermont and New York are suing Amazon for ad surcharges. They claim Amazon has secretly increased its prices over the last 7 years to advertise on its platforms. 21 states are seeking a court order to ban the practice and force Amazon to pay a penalty. Classes start today for some school districts in New York, including the Plattsburgh City School District. It comes as some schools are launching capital campaigns to upgrade facilities. Plattsburgh is working to upgrade sidewalks and interior building features. Beekmantown is looking to add 6 new classrooms and a playground. More than 1,000 people are dead after catastrophic flooding in Nepal and China. Nearly 4,000 are still missing, including 500 foreigners. So far, no American deaths are confirmed. 80 Americans are still unaccounted for. For NBC 5 News, I'm Erica Love.
4: Mostly cloudy, a few more breaks of sun near the Canadian border today, and staying mostly dry, but showers likely as you go south of there, high near 73. We'll have a few more showers overnight, low 61, and some showers likely, especially tomorrow afternoon. Staying cool, though, high of 71 for Thursday. Still have some rain in the forecast, especially the first half of the day, highs near 76. I'm NBC5 meteorologist Matt DiLoretto.
0: Barry Montpelier at 54, Plattsburgh at 61. It's 62 degrees in Burlington.

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1: Listen, we love the honeybees flitting around and finding the flowers and

0: bringing that pollen back to the hive. And, you know, it's amazing how it works. But it doesn't work forever. Summer does, in fact, come to an end. And in some places, it comes to an end sooner rather than later.
1: You're going to make me sad.
0: I'm sorry. Plattsburgh City Beach closes tomorrow.
1: And what?
0: It's the same problem that a lot of places have. Like, if you ever show up a place and they're just not open, the reason is because of staffing issues.
1: Yeah, they can't find the people to do it.
0: It's just absolutely amazing to see that they have had to end summer
1: early. You see some of those seasonal jobs that go away when the kids go back to school or the students go back to college. You know, that kind of thing.
0: That's a great point. Plus, you know, kids who might be working at a beach are probably involved with sports, maybe. And I know sports get started before school gets started, and that's a responsibility you can't really
1: let go. Well, there you go. That makes sense.
0: All right. Well, Plattsburgh City Beach open today, open tomorrow, and then closed for the season.
1: Too bad it's going to rain today. Well, at least that's what they're saying. We'll check the whole forecast coming up in just a moment on the Morning Roundup.
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9: Mostly cloudy, a few more breaks of sun near the Canadian border today, and staying mostly dry, but showers likely as you go south of there, high near 73. We'll have a few more showers overnight, low 61, and some showers likely especially tomorrow afternoon. Staying cool though, high of 71 for Thursday. Still have some rain in the forecast, especially the first half of the day, highs near 76. I'm NBC5 meteorologist Matt DiLoretto.
1: Barry Montpelier at 54, Plattsburgh at 61. It's 62 degrees in Burlington.

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0: 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Easy to love. That's Dustin Lynch on the morning roundup from WOKO. You know, I do this every once in a while.
1: Is what?
0: I think we've got time.
1: For another song?
0: Yeah, do you mind? I mean, is that a problem with you? Or, I mean, if you're cool with it.
1: I have one just standing by, as I usually do.
0: Oh, wow. I like this. Kelsey Ballerini with Noah Kahan.
1: Yeah, Noah Kahan's from Vermont.
0: Yeah, nice choice.
1: Cowboys Cry 2 on your morning roundup, because we got extra.

0: Country 98.9 WOKO. Cowboys Cry 2. Kelsey Ballerini with Noah Kahn on the morning roundup at 7:22.
1: While Bill and Rod Hill are just, you know, hanging out on the morning roundup like we do, it's been an absolutely amazing run for Ella Langley. We found out right when we got here this morning that the Billboard Hot 100 chart that will be released on September 5th, I believe.
0: Yep, you got it right, September 5th. But we know today
1: puts Ella Langley at 20 weeks at number one for Choosin' Texas, beating Lil Nas X and Shaboozy, putting her solo at the number two spot behind Mariah Carey's All I Want for Christmas Is You.
0: All right. 20 consecutive weeks. How about that?
1: Holy smokes. 3 more weeks since she's the most popular song of all time. Like, of all time.
0: So everybody keep listening to Choosing Texas.
1: 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I'm gonna miss her is next.
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4: Mostly cloudy, a few more breaks of sun near the Canadian border today, and staying mostly dry, but showers likely as you go south of there, high near 73. We'll have a few more showers overnight, low 61, and some showers likely especially tomorrow afternoon. Staying cool, though, a high of 71 for Thursday. Still have some rain in the forecast, especially the first half of the day, highs near 76. I'm NBC5 meteorologist Matt DiLoretto.
0: Barrie Montpelier at 54, Plattsburgh at 61. It's 62 degrees in Burlington.
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WOKO is down the lefty. That's Boston. 7:32 on the morning roundup from WOKO. Later on tonight, it's Glenn Sims from 7 to midnight playing that big country for you. Doesn't get much bigger than this. Jelly Roll.

0: 95.9 WOKO. I love this life. That's Low Cash on the morning roundup from WOKO 738 with Wild Bill and Rod Hill on the radio.
1: Sorry, we're at the
0: I'm flashing back to that same thing that you're doing right now.
1: We're at the Champlain Valley Fair tonight for WOKO. They've got that hoedown thing going on.
0: Right.
1: It's a big fundraiser at the... But really, the 2 days for the Champlain Valley Fair were the first and second days with Warren Zeider and Jordan Davis. And it's kind of nice just to relax and let our sister stations take over from here. You know
0: absolutely.
1: What I mean?
0: Absolutely. But, you know, with Low Cash, I was just thinking of the shows and stuff like that.
1: Those shows at the Champlain Valley Fair have been absolutely amazing. I mean, I've been to 30 years of these shows, and, and before then, I was just going as somebody who wanted to go to shows.
0: Yeah, we ate at the Zac Brown Band show. That was good.
1: We ate at Keith Urban.
0: Oh, yeah, that was
1: sponsored by Casey Masterpiece.
0: Oh, what was that other guy? Michael Ray, you remember him?
1: Oh, we ate with him, too.
0: Yeah.
1: Here's an idea. If you are an artist touring,
0: we like to eat.
1: Bring some food to your backstage experience. Somehow becomes more memorable.
0: Jason Aldean, don't tell on me. It's on the way next.
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6: For far too long, rural Vermont has been left behind. 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But Addison County Senator Steve Heffernan is working to fix that. 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There is so much more work to be done, which is why we need to keep Steve Heffernan fighting for us in the Vermont Senate and put affordability first.
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8: Mostly cloudy, a few more breaks of sun near the Canadian border today, and staying mostly dry, but showers likely as you go south of there, high near 73. We'll have a few more showers overnight, low 61, and some showers likely, especially tomorrow afternoon. Staying cool, though, a high of 71 for Thursday. Still have some rain in the forecast, especially the first half of the day, highs near 76. I'm NBC5 meteorologist Matt DiLoretto.
0: Barrie Montpelier at 54, Plattsburgh at 61. It's 62 degrees in Burlington. W-

0: 7:46, and a lot of country music is a story song, but this is a generational story song.
1: Hardy, McGraw, Church and Wallen, MacArthur.
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0: Big Country 98.9. WOKO MacArthur. That's Hardy, McGraw, Church, and Wallen on the morning roundup from WOKO. Tyler. He wasn't in the song, but he says for today.
1: Well, I'm Tyler McCarthy, and I'm a disappointment. I ended up being a meteorologist on the TV.
0: Yeah,
1: my dad wished I would just be a farmer.
0: Sorry. Yeah, you could have added a whole new verse to that.
1: You know.
0: Hey, maybe we should suggest it to him. You know, he's become a local folk hero, you know. Let's see. Tyler says, mostly cloudy today, chance of a shower. The high today up to 73.
2: That's NBC5 chief meteorologist Tyler McArthur. Let's just roll with it.
0: It kind of works.
2: We got single again from Josh Ross on the way next.
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1: 7:56 on the morning roundup from WOKO. Let's count. One Mississippi. Oh, I'm tired already.
2: Kane Brown.

0: Big Country 98.9 WOKO, Kane Brown. One Mississippi.
1: Yeah, Rod got tired after counting to one Mississippi, and it made me think of Lionel Richie, who is in the news this morning because while he was on stage, he sat down.
0: Yeah, well, I mean, they did take him to the hospital afterwards, probably for exhaustion.
1: Did he finish the show?
0: Apparently he did.
1: That's how you do it.
0: But they had stools positioned around, I guess, where, you know, he would...
1: So he could go and sit down if he needed to.
0: Yeah.
1: What's the problem?
0: At 77 years old, I think, you know, after jumping around on stage for 20 minutes, I think I'd need to sit down, too, actually.
1: Yeah, well...
0: Walking in here, carrying my water, I needed to sit down for a minute.
1: I'm just going to say... It's better than Bret Michaels, you know what I mean?
0: Yeah, at least he showed.
1: He showed up and he did the show.
0: Well, we hope that he's okay.
1: But... I'm not saying anything bad about Bret Michaels. Of course, if you can't do the show, you can't do the show. You know what I mean?
0: I wasn't talking about Bret. I was talking about Lionel Richie.
1: Oh, okay,
0: come on, man. Stay in your lane.
1: I'm trying, Rod.
0: I know you really
1: so
0: are.
1: I knew it. I knew you. Taylor Swift is on the way next.
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3: Good morning from NBC 5 News. I'm Erica Love. Nearly a dozen Burlington residents are claiming a local dog, Moose, bit or attacked them. There was a city meeting about it last night. Moose's owner, Diane Wheeler, rejected the characterization of her dog. The city will decide whether to impound or euthanize him. Vermont and New York are suing Amazon for ad surcharges. They claim Amazon has secretly increased its prices over the last 7 years to advertise on its platforms. 21 states are seeking a court order to ban the practice and force Amazon to pay a penalty. Classes start today for some school districts in New York, including the Plattsburgh City School District. It comes as some schools are launching capital campaigns to upgrade facilities. Plattsburgh is working to upgrade sidewalks and interior building features. Beekmantown is looking to add 6 new classrooms and a playground. More than 1,000 people are dead after catastrophic flooding in Nepal and China. Nearly 4,000 are still missing, including 500 foreigners. So far, no American deaths are confirmed. 80 Americans are still unaccounted for. For NBC 5 News, I'm Erica Love.
4: Mostly cloudy, a few more breaks of sun near the Canadian border today, and staying mostly dry, but showers likely as you go south of there, high near 73. We'll have a few more showers overnight, low 61, and some showers likely, especially tomorrow afternoon. Staying cool, though, high of 71 for Thursday. Still have some rain in the forecast, especially the first half of the day. Highs near 76. I'm NBC 5 meteorologist Matt DiLoretto.
0: Barry Montpelier at 54, Plattsburgh at 61. It's 62 degrees in Burlington.

0: Big Country 98.9 WOKO. She got the best of me. That's Luke Combs on the Morning Roundup from WOKO. I see we've got Ella coming up in a moment or so.
1: Yeah, we do have Ella Langley coming up. Of course, the big news today is the chart that's coming out on September 5th puts her at number 2 all time on the Billboard Hot 100 chart.
0: Wow.
1: 20 weeks at number 1 puts her 2 weeks behind Mariah Carey's All I Want for Christmas Is You, which, of course, did it over multiple years. So if we're looking at the song that has done it consecutively.
0: Yeah, that would be Ella.
1: Ella Langley is the number 1 most popular song, meaning it's been popular for the longest on the Billboard Hot 100 chart.
0: How about that?
1: P.S.
0: Oh,
1: we just heard Taylor Swift. She's number 3 on the charts. Stella Lefty with Boston is number 2. Morgan Wallen's number 3. That's 4 of the top 5 in the Billboard Hot 100 all country music. And Ella sitting right there at the top like a queen.
0: Oh, let's get a check on the forecast and let's get some of that Ella on.
1: If It Weren't for the Wind is next.
0: It's the end of summer, and as we look back on a great season, we're also looking back at the greatest country music of all time. Working 9 to 5.
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8: Mostly cloudy, a few more breaks of sun near the Canadian border today, and staying mostly dry, but showers likely as you go south of there, high near 73. We'll have a few more showers overnight, low 61, and some showers likely, especially tomorrow afternoon. Staying cool, though, high of 71 for Thursday. Still have some rain in the forecast, especially the first half of the day, highs near 76. I'm NBC5 meteorologist Matt DiLoretto.
0: Barry Montpelier at 54, Plattsburgh at 61. It's 62 degrees in Burlington.
9: We have some construction going on in our parking lot, and I guess one of the work trucks hit a skunk.
0: Oh, no.
9: It smells like a dispensary in here.
0: Oh, I thought it was you.

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1: 8:16 on the morning roundup from WOKO. Ooh, water at a wedding.
2: Well, she invited the ex-boyfriend to the wedding because their families are friends. And, he has discovered something. It's a story song from Graylin James.

0: Country 98.9 WOKO. Water at a Wedding. It's Graylin James on the morning roundup from WOKO. It's 8:20. Wild Bill, Rod Hill for your Tuesday. It's hard to believe it's been a week already, you know, since Dolly Parton. It'll be a week coming this afternoon. Hard to believe.
1: It's been a weird, weird thing because, Rod, there's two things that are going on here. First of all, we lost an American icon,
0: yeah.
1: And the world is sad that we lost Dolly Parton. But at the same time, 98.9 WOKO responded to our listeners and what our listeners needed so well that I'm really proud of this radio station because of how Sarah Spencer started that tribute, which lasted
0: that was great.
1: 24 full hours of tribute, and Sarah got it started right at 3 p.m. last Tuesday. And we continued playing Dolly Parton songs throughout the week. We have now added into our WOKO flashback lineup Dolly Parton songs. You'll be hearing them during our Labor Day flashback weekend.
0: Yeah, I'm looking forward to that, too.
1: Guys, this has been an I don't want to say it's an amazing week because we lost Dolly Parton. But as far as knowing that you've got the right radio station tuned in right now, I feel like you guys should be pretty happy about it.
0: I don't want this night to end. Luke Bryan is coming up next.
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7: Mostly cloudy, a few more breaks of sun near the Canadian border today, and staying mostly dry, but showers likely as you go south of there, high near 73. We'll have a few more showers overnight, low 61, and some showers likely, especially tomorrow afternoon. Staying cool, though, a high of 71 for Thursday. Still have some rain in the forecast, especially the first half of the day. Highs near 76. I'm NBC5 meteorologist Matt DiLoretto.
0: Barry Montpelier at 54, Plattsburgh at 61. It's 62 degrees in Burlington.

0: KO this summer. Kenny Chesney brought us Carry On, and I think that it's a banger of a summer tune.
1: Absolutely. So, Carry On.
0: That is all from the Morning Roundup.

0: Big Country 98.9 WOKO. When it rains, it pours. It's Luke Combs on the Morning Roundup. It's 8:38. Wild Bill, Rod Hill on your Tuesday.
1: I just received a pretty sad text.
0: Oh, no.
1: Yeah, we're out of maple bread at my house. That was two loaves of maple bread that I brought home from this weekend from the Champlain Valley Fair.
0: Well, and they're like gone. Sounds like you're making a trip back to the fair.
1: I guess so, right? Well, is it worth it to go just for the maple bread?
0: Hey, some people just go for the fried dough. I mean, no. It's not. It is okay. It is okay. Some people go just to go to our booth.
1: You know, it is the only free game at the

0: the end of the fair.
1: And it's complimentary, just so you know.
0: That's right. Rocky Mountain Low. We got Corey Kent and Co Wetzel next.
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6: Mostly cloudy, a few more breaks of sun near the Canadian border today, and staying mostly dry, but showers likely as you go south of there, high near 73. We'll have a few more showers overnight, low 61, and some showers likely, especially tomorrow afternoon. Staying cool, though, high of 71 for Thursday. Still have some rain in the forecast, especially the first half of the day, highs near 76. I'm NBC5 meteorologist Matt DiLoretto.
1: Barrie Montpelier at 54, Plattsburgh at 61. It's 62 degrees in Burlington.

0: WOKL, Riley Green. And think as you drunk. On the morning roundup from WOKO, 849, Wild Bill, Rod Hill, and Tyler says for today, mostly cloudy. All right, I think he's got that. Yep. Chance of a shower. Yeah, I did see a sprinkle earlier. The high today up to 73. Got a long way to go.
1: All right. On the way, how about a whiskey drink with Jason Aldean next?
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1: Checking the Country Cares calendar. Coming up on Saturday. It's a Labor Day weekend, so there's a Labor Day 5K road race in Northfield, part of the 2026 Vermont Senior Games.
0: Well, that sounds interesting. That sounds like a lot of fun.
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0: It's very important. Mm-hmm. 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

0: 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Florida-Georgia line, we'd like to help out people stuck in traffic.
1: 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When you're stuck in traffic, you call us, let us know. It's going to help the people who are behind you, but hopefully next time it'll help you out.
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1: And the good thing is that when you're stuck in traffic, your favorite country songs are right here on WOKO, and your favorite country song from Hardy is next.
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8: Mostly cloudy, a few more breaks of sun near the Canadian border today, and staying mostly dry, but showers likely as you go south of there, high near 73. We'll have a few more showers overnight, low 61, and some showers likely, especially tomorrow afternoon. Staying cool, though, high of 71 for Thursday. Still have some rain in the forecast, especially the first half of the day. Highs near 76. I'm NBC5 meteorologist Matt DiLoretto.
0: Barrie Montpelier at 56, Plattsburgh at 63, at 65 degrees in Burlington.

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1: Wow, Bill and Rod Hill, just an absolute pleasure to be playing country music in the summer of 2026 while Ella Langley reigns high upon the Billboard Hot 100 charts for 20 weeks in a row, we found out today.
0: Yeah, she's doing it.
1: Plus, Stella Lefty at Boston at number 2, Taylor Swift, I Knew It, I Knew You, and Morgan Wallen's at number 4. Four of the top 5 are country music songs.
0: On the way, on the Morning Roundup, it's Chris Jansen, Me and a Beer, coming up next.
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Big Country 98.9 WOKO with Morgan Wallen. Good morning. This is Casey. Happy Tuesday. Hope you guys are having a great day so far. Here's Zach Brown Band with Toes.

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0: Shelton on Big Country 98.9 WOKO. 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
10: Mix of sun and clouds this afternoon with a few showers in southern Vermont, otherwise temperatures reaching the low to mid-70s. For tonight, passing clouds but staying dry, the low 61. And for tomorrow, the high 71 with a mostly cloudy sky, a breeze out of the south, and some showers and storms that arrive after sunset. That continues into Thursday morning. The morning could be wet, but the afternoon looks drier. The high temperature 76 with some muggy air overhead just for that day. I'm NBC5 meteorologist Ben Frechette.
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Dierks Bentley on Big Country 98.9 WOKO. I was not able to go to the Zach Top Show last Friday, but I did hear from a couple folks that went that he delivered two stellar back-to-back renditions of Dolly Parton's timeless hits, Here You Come Again and 9 to 5, so that must have been super cool to see that.

He delivered two stellar back-to-back renditions of Dolly Parton's timeless hits, Here You Come Again and 9 to 5, so that must have been super cool to see that. Here's Zach now with South of Sanity.

Beer in Mexico by Kenny Chesney on WOKO. Okay, I need your help solving a mystery, or at least having a laugh at it. Authorities in California are searching for a stolen semi-truck loaded with 40,000 pounds of Pabst Blue Ribbon beer. That is over 50,000 cans of beer. Just gone. Just missing. Someone is having one heck of a Labor Day party out there. Here's Morgan Wallen.

Morgan Kid Myself on Big Country 98.9 WOKO. Good morning, this is Casey. I hope you guys are having a great Tuesday so far. Here's Blake Shelton, A Guy with a Girl.

0: Blake Shelton on Big Country 98.9 WOKL. Huge news out of Music City. Tennessee state officials have officially announced plans to rename Nashville International Airport after the one and only Dolly Parton. Imagine landing at Dolly Parton International. I mean, the welcome announcement alone is going to be iconic. More music on the way from Russell Dickerson, Lainey Wilson, and John Mayer.
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Lainey Wilson and John Mayer on Big Country 98.9 WOKO. Jason Aldean was chatting about his massive tour schedule recently and admitted that the secret to staying sane on the road is strict family time and a whole lot of golf.

to go. 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Jack and Jim were a few good men. 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And all this small town, he said, she said. 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You better mind your business, man. 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I'm tired of talking, man. Y'all ain't listening. The motor.

0: Jason Aldean on Big Country 98.9 WOKO. Happy September 1st. This is Casey. Today is officially National No Rhyme or Reason Day, so it's a great day dedicated to doing things for absolutely no logical reason at all. So if you want to eat chocolate cake for lunch or wear two different socks today, you are just celebrating the holiday. 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
7: Mix of sun and clouds this afternoon with a few showers in southern Vermont, otherwise temperatures reaching the low to mid-70s. For tonight, passing clouds but staying dry, the low 61. And for tomorrow, the high 71 with a mostly cloudy sky, a breeze out of the south, and some showers and storms that arrive after sunset. That continues into Thursday morning. The morning could be wet, but the afternoon looks drier. The high temperature 76 with some muggy air overhead just for that day. I'm NBC5 meteorologist Ben Frechette.

0: Morgan Wallen on Big Country 98.9 WOKO. Stella Lefty was recently nominated for a Best New Artist Award at the upcoming MTV VMAs. Here she is now with her hit Boston.
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0: Jordan Davis on Big Country 98.9 WOKO. What an incredible show he put on at the fair on Saturday night. My voice was a little rough from all the singing, but you know what? It's finally getting better, and it's worth it, right? More music on the way from Megan Maroney on WOKO.
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6: 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There's tons of support to getting a degree. I am Staff Sergeant Joshua Lubito. I am a flight paramedic in the Vermont Army National Guard. I also love the fact

Megan Maroney on Big Country 98.9 WOKO. Megan's Cloud 9 tour has apparently developed its own unofficial dress code: pink glitter and white cowboy boots. Megan says there was never actually a dress

Jason Aldean on Big Country 98.9 WOKO. Casey here. Hope you guys are having a great Tuesday so far. And, you know, just because September is here and, you know, the air's going to get cooler and everything is pumpkin now, let's not get ahead of ourselves. It's still time to soak up the rest of the warm summer vibes with some nonstop country. Starting with Riley Green and Luke Combs, Different Round.

Ella Langley on Big Country 98.9 WOKO. Good afternoon. It is lunchtime, finally. This is Casey, and, you know, I got to say, I am surprised to hear that there's a celebrity out there that doesn't know who Ella Langley is. Doja Cat was recently asked on a podcast if she liked Ella Langley, and her response, Ella Langley? What is that? No, really. How are you not aware of Ella Langley at this day and age? Here's Joe Nichols.

0: Joe Nichols on Big Country 98.9 WOKO. We've got a couple celebrity birthdays to celebrate today, and it is quite the list. Angelina Presley from Pistol Annies is turning 50. Lily Tomlin is turning 87. And if you're ever looking for something to just make you laugh, check out her show Grace and Frankie. It is hysterical. Also celebrating, Gloria Estefan turns 69 and Zendaya turns 29. I hope they are all out celebrating. On the way, Morgan Wallen, Post Malone, and Lauren Elena on WOKO.
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Lauren, Elena, and Chase Matthew, all my exes, on Big Country 98.9 WOKO. Happy Tuesday, this is Casey. Thank you so much for tuning in. Here's Billy Currington, Do I Make You Wanna?

0: Billy Currington on Big Country 98.9 WOKO. Shout out to all the parents in New York who are getting the kids ready to go back to school this week. I know all of us over here in Vermont already handled that last week. Some of us are still kind of dealing with getting up early and making sure everyone gets out of the house in time. I had asked my mom the other day, why didn't you take photos of me and my siblings when we had a first day of school? Nobody did that back then, and she looked at me like I was crazy. Now, to be fair, I am one of four. I am the youngest of four, so by the time they got to me, back to school time was not as exciting anymore. On the way, your forecast, and Blake Shelton.
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10: Mix of sun and clouds this afternoon with a few showers in southern Vermont. Otherwise, temperatures reaching the low to mid-70s. For tonight, passing clouds but staying dry, the low 61. And for tomorrow, the high 71 with a mostly cloudy sky, a breeze out of the south, and some showers and storms that arrive after sunset. That continues into Thursday morning. The morning could be wet, but the afternoon looks drier. The high temperature 76 with some muggy air overhead just for that day. I'm NBC5 meteorologist Ben Frechette.

Lake Shelton, stay country or die trying on Big Country 98.9 WOKO. When life gets a little wild, you've just got to crank the volume up and keep moving forward, especially if you're stuck in traffic on Route 3 right now. It is just more opportunity to listen to the biggest country. Here's Kenny Chesney on WOKO.

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Georgia line on Big Country 98.9 WOKO. Casey here with a follow-up on that stolen PBR truck story. Pabst actually posted a public appeal giving the thief a strict deadline of 18 days and 44 minutes to bring the beer back with no questions asked. Like, you can't make this stuff up. Keep your eyes peeled for 50,000 missing cans of PBR. And here's a little Shaboozy with a bar song.

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Big Country 98.9 WOKO with MacArthur Bacardi featuring McGraw, Church, and Walling. Good afternoon, Casey here. Welcome back from your lunch hour. Here's Dustin Lynch riding roads on WOKO.

0: Dustin Lynch on Big Country 98.9 WOKL. This Thursday, September 3rd, the Red Cross is hosting a blood drive at the Arrowhead Senior Center in Milton from 11:30 a.m. to 4:30 p.m. For more information or to submit an event, go to WOKO.com and click on the Country Cares calendar. 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

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Casey here. Hope you guys are having a great Tuesday. Thank you so much for tuning in. Here's Luke Bryan. Drink a beer. When I-

0: WOKO with a drink of beer by Luke Bryan. Kick off your day with Wild Bill and Rod Hill on the Morning Roundup. 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
10: Mix of sun and clouds this afternoon with a few showers in southern Vermont, otherwise temperatures reaching the low to mid-70s. For tonight, passing clouds but staying dry, the low 61. And for tomorrow, the high 71 with a mostly cloudy sky, a breeze out of the south, and some showers and storms that arrive after sunset. That continues into Thursday morning. The morning could be wet, but the afternoon looks drier. The high temperature 76 with some muggy air overhead just for that day. I'm NBC5 meteorologist Ben Frechette.
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1: A WOCO flashback from Sawyer Brown, 6 days on the road. Today's World Letter Writing Day, which means we are celebrating something our phones have almost completely killed, an actual handwritten letter. So if you really want to surprise somebody today, skip the

0: Jelly Roll on Big Country 98.9 WOKO. One of the biggest Nashville stories right now, plans are moving forward to rename Nashville International Airport in honor of Dolly Parton. Tennessee's governor and airport officials are behind the idea, and the airport authority is expected to discuss it September 17th. So we will know for sure then. So someday your flight announcement could be a welcome to Dolly Parton International. On the way, more music from Cole Swindell.
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5: Good man, Parker. Said the one swan and hanging Chad.

Swindell. She had me at Heads Carolina on Big Country 98.9 WOKO. Here's the latest from Taylor Swift. I knew it. I knew you.

Big Country 98.9 WOKO with Chris Jansen. We are keeping the good vibes rolling. Luke Bryan is having quite the year. He turned 50 last month, and he's got his 9th full-length studio album called Signs coming out September 18th. So that's right around the corner. Here he is now with Country On. Hey,

Start your morning right with laughs, local buzz, and big country. The Morning Roundup, Wild Bill and Rod Hill, 5 a.m. to 10 a.m., 98.9 WOKO.

0: Riley Green, Think As You Drunk on Big Country 98.9 WOKO. Good afternoon, Casey here. It's Dirk Bentley, Breland, and Hardy. Beer's on me.
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0: me.
1: 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Good afternoon. This is Casey. Happy September 1st. Can you believe August is already over? Today is officially National No Rhyme or Reason Day, so, you know, it's a great day to do absolutely whatever you want for no logical reason at all. So if you feel like eating apple pie for dinner, go for it. You're just going to celebrate the holiday. On the way, Luke Combs and Dustin Lynch.
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Big Country 98.9 WOKO with Easy to Love by Dustin Lynch. Dustin just released a new album last week called Setlist Staples, which includes his first top 10 number one. Here's Florida Georgia Line teaming up with Tim McGraw.

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10: Mix of sun and clouds this afternoon with a few showers in southern Vermont. Otherwise, temperatures reaching the low to mid-70s. For tonight, passing clouds but staying dry, the low 61. And for tomorrow, the high 71 with a mostly cloudy sky, a breeze out of the south, and some showers and storms that arrive after sunset. That continues into Thursday morning. The morning could be wet, but the afternoon looks drier. The high temperature 76 with some muggy air overhead just for that day. I'm NBC5 meteorologist Ben Freshette.

hometown home by Locash on Big Country 98.9 WOKO. Congratulations to Kane Brown. He just scored his 14th number one single with this next song. Here he is now with Woman.

0: Country 98.9 WOKO with Thomas Rhett and Morgan Wallen. 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
1: Parmalee with Cowgirl on Big Country 98.9 WOKL. Here's the latest from Co Wetzel featuring Ella Langley, Jaded, on WOKL. I'm

Jason Aldean on Big Country 98.9 WOKO. This is Casey, and that's it for me today. Thank you so much for kickstarting your September with me. Sarah Spencer is on her way in to drive you home. Have a great night. Here's Megan Maroney, Tennessee Orange.

country music that tells your story, lifts you up, feels like home. 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

afternoon from Big Country, 98.9 WOKO. Nick Allen in for Sarah Spencer on the ride for a Tuesday afternoon. Hope you're getting some productive stuff done today. It's Morgan Wallen, Wasted on You, and it's right here on Big Country, 98.9 WOKO.

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Now, this guy loves cheese crackers, but they have to be, I mean have to be, reduced fat Cheez-Its. It's Scotty McCreary.

0: see you tonight from Scotty McCreary on Big Country 98.9 WOKO. Here's another fun Scotty McCreary fact. He once considered the engineering program at college so he could be an astronaut, but later said his brains were not astronaut material. Your weather from NBC5, on the way. And Jordan Davis, turn this truck around next on Big Country 98.9 WOKO.
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5: There's a domino effect that takes place when the first person orders a hash brown with a breakfast sandwich. 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
9: Mix of sun and clouds this afternoon with a few showers in southern Vermont. Otherwise, temperatures reaching the low to mid-70s. For tonight, passing clouds but staying dry, the low 61. And for tomorrow, the high 71 with a mostly cloudy sky, a breeze out of the south, and some showers and storms that arrive after sunset. That continues into Thursday morning. The morning could be wet, but the afternoon looks drier. The high temperature 76 with some muggy air overhead just for that day. I'm NBC5 meteorologist Ben Frechette.

0: 5'9" from Tyler Hubbard on Big Country 98.9 WOKO. Nick Frisera with a country quick hit for you. Dolly Parton's estate has revealed Dolly Fest. Have you heard about this? A festival celebrating her life and legacy set to take place in Nashville and London next year. Initially, Parton envisioned a similar event for January of this year, timed to coincide with her 80th birthday on January 15th, in which she was to perform and host. That plan was postponed and ultimately canceled, of course, after she stepped back from public appearances due to health issues. Now, the festival is going to now occur over two consecutive weekends with specific dates, ticket details, and performer lineup yet to be announced.
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Now, you know Luke Bryan and his wife Caroline constantly prank each other, right? Well, Luke says he has, quote, scars from her pranks and says the line with her is snake because she's terrified of them, even rubber snakes. Here he is with

country. 98.9 WOKO, Nick Percera. Here's a guy who's singing as a broke heart fool who's holed up in a juke joint off a back road. Perched on a bar stool drinking beer almost as cold as you, it's Luke Combs, cold as you. 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

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Nick Allen for Sarah Spencer on the ride this afternoon with Eric Church. And no, this is not a song about the boss, but it's called Springsteen.

0: Springsteen from Eric Church on Big Country 98.9 WOKO. Nick Fusaro with a useless fact. Did you know that kangaroo rat, can last longer without water than a camel? I have no idea. Your NBC 5 weather coming up. And a welcome flashback from Big Dog Daddy Toby Keith asking the question, how do you like me now? 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
8: Aside from a stray shower this evening, most of tonight should be dry, the low 61 in the Champlain Valley. The high tomorrow, 71 with a mostly cloudy sky. A breeze will pick up out of the south, and another round of showers and downpours comes in after sunset on Wednesday. So Wednesday night into Thursday morning, looking wet, the low 63. In the high on Thursday, 76 as early clouds and showers fade to a partly sunny sky. I'm NBC5 meteorologist Ben Frechette.
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A Woco flashback from Toby Keith. How do you like me now on Big Country 98.9 WOKO? Thank you so much for tuning in on a Tuesday afternoon. I am Nick Campusero with the latest.

0: Brunette from Tucker Wetmore on Big Country 98.9 WOKO. Nick Rosera. Someone asked on social media, where do my characters go when I use my backspace or delete them on my computer? They just go into outer space. On the way, Scotty McCreary, John Morgan, his latest kid, myself, and more next on Big Country 98.9 WOKO.
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6: For far too long, rural Vermont has been left behind. 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

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Here's a song reflecting on a past relationship that this guy believes might have lasted if he'd been emotionally ready to commit. It's John Morgan's Kid Myself on Big Country 98.9 WOKO.

Big Country 98.9 WOKO. Picture yourself in a smoky bar somewhere in the heartland where the neon lights flicker and the air hums with the sound of clinking glasses and muted conversations. It's Jordan Davis with I Ain't Saying.

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Sound the whistle, blow the horn. It's just after 5 o'clock, and the workforce is at home and tuned to Big Country, 98.9 WOKO. Nick Fusero on the ride with Luke Bryan.

0: Luke Bryan on Big Country 98.9 WOKO. Did you know research shows car steering wheels carry twice as many germs as toilets? Yeah, a test showed that steering wheels average 41,600 germs compared to 17,400 on a toilet seat. And only 13% of people clean their cars regularly, while 5% never bothered to clean them at all. Men clean their cars 14 times a year, while women manage 12 cleans. Those around 55 clean the most. So is your car dirty? Go out and clean it. Now.
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0: Cave Country, 98.9 WOKO. Up next, what things should you never do while nude? You should hear these answers coming up.
1: It was down some street we couldn't even pronounce. We were smoking a little from a half an ounce. Tequila was cheap, but the flow we were feeling was real. Neither one of us looking for three little words, unless those three words were do not disturb. Checkout was supposed to be noon, but we slept until 3:00.

0: Old Dominion's Wholesale Key on Big Country 98.9 WOKO. Nick Procera on the ride. What things should you never do while nude? Well, some folks online said fry bacon. Okay. Take your kids to school. Yeah, don't do that. Open the curtains while you're in your birthday suit. Welding, you might get burned. Or make snow angels. Wouldn't want to do that either. You can get frostbite. Your NBC 5 weather coming up, and Justin Moore proving that time's ticking. 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
9: Aside from a stray shower this evening, most of tonight should be dry, the low 61 in the Champlain Valley. The high tomorrow, 71 with a mostly cloudy sky. A breeze will pick up out of the south, and another round of showers and downpours comes in after sunset on Wednesday. So Wednesday night into Thursday morning, looking wet, the low 63. And the high on Thursday, 76, as early clouds and showers fade to a partly sunny sky. I'm NBC5 meteorologist Ben Frischette.

afternoon from Big Country. 98.9 WOKO. Nick Frisera. Love this song a lot. It's Luke Combs, Be By You on Big Country. 98.9 WOKO.

0: Big Country, 98.9 WOKO. Jason Aldean there. That's What Tequila Does. Nick Allen here, in for Sarah Spencer on a Tuesday. On the way, Blake Shelton, Ella Langley's latest Love and Life Again, Keith Urban's Little Bit of Everything, and a whole lot more. Next on Big Country, 98.9 WOKO.
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Ella Langley's Choose in Texas has reached a landmark 20th week at number one on the Billboard Hot 100. 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

Big Country, 98.9 WOKO. This guy failed a music course when he was just 9 years old. In fact, the teacher actually called him stupid. That just fueled his desire to pursue a career in music. He's doing a mighty fine job here.

Big Country, 98.9 WOKO. Nick for Sarah on the ride for a Tuesday afternoon, early evening. Alan Jackson was supposed to get this song, but he was tired of singing songs about food, so the Zac Brown Band took it. Here's Chicken Fried for you.

0: Chicken Fries from the Zach Brown Band on Big Country 98.9 WOKO. We're happening this Thursday from 11:30 a.m. to 4:30 p.m. Going to be a Red Cross blood drive at the Arrowhead Senior Center in Milton. 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

Big Country 98.9 WOKO. Remember when MySpace was popular? It was still around. Well, it was around when this song came out and Bentley blogged on MySpace about the clip. Sideways is all about cutting loose and having a good time. Here he is having a good time. It's Sideways from Dukes Bentley on Big Country.

0: Dierks Bentley's Sideways, his seventh number one on the country chart on Big Country, 98.9 WOKO. Nick Fusaro on the ride. Hope your ride is going smooth on the way. Your NBC5 weather on the way. And Parker McCollum, What Kind of Man? 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
6: Aside from a stray shower this evening, most of tonight should be dry, the low 61 in the Champlain Valley. The high tomorrow, 71 with a mostly cloudy sky. A breeze will pick up out of the south, and another round of showers and downpours comes in after sunset on Wednesday. So Wednesday night into Thursday morning, looking wet, the low 63. And the high on Thursday, 76, as early clouds and showers fade to a partly sunny sky. I'm NBC5 meteorologist Ben Frechette.

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Like much of Brown's work, the inspiration is not difficult to trace in this song because it's dedicated basically to his wife, Caitlin. Here's Kane Brown's woman, Big Country 98.9 WOKO.

0: Luke Combs from the movie Twisters Ain't No Love in Oklahoma on Big Country 98.9 WOKO. 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

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I am Nick Crocera, back with you tomorrow afternoon at 3 p.m. Glenn's in next to take you through your nights on Big Country 98.9 WOKO.

Big Country 98.9 WOKO, Taylor Swift, and I Knew It, I Knew You, her latest, starting off 7 o'clock on this terrific Tuesday night. My name is Glenn, back again with Luke Combs, it's Hurricane.

0: Luke Combs on Big Country 98.9 WOKO. 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

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It's All My Exes, their latest. Flip to you and a WOKO flashback headed your way after Luke Bryan, Someone Else Calling You Baby.

0: calling you, baby, on Big Country 98.9 WOKO. Good luck to you on this terrific Tuesday night, and don't go anywhere. We'll have another look at NBC 5 certified most accurate forecast coming up, and Joe Diffie with a WOKO flashback next on Big Country.
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7: Aside from a stray shower this evening, most of tonight should be dry, the low 61 in the Champlain Valley. The high tomorrow, 71 with a mostly cloudy sky. A breeze will pick up out of the south, and another round of showers and downpours comes in after sunset on Wednesday. So Wednesday night into Thursday morning, looking wet, the low 63. And the high on Thursday, 76, as early clouds and showers fade to a partly sunny sky. I'm NBC5 meteorologist Ben Frechette.
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Glenn Hughes, Zach Brown Band set to roll next. Shaboozy 2, here's Stella Lefty with Boston.

0: Shaboozy with good news on Big Country 98.9 WOKO. Glove with you here on this terrific Tuesday night. Kane Brown is on the way. Also, Riley Green got his latest in minutes on Big Country.
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Glove with you on this terrific Tuesday night. Your late night forecast, showers in a couple hours, 50% chance of rain, pretty steady throughout the night. Cloudy skies and temperatures will see the mid-60s by midnight. Loving this new song from Riley Green. 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